0: 92.6 FM.
1: You know the way my blood runs, 'cause darling, you're the only one. Can you and I go somewhere? Go somewhere we can be alone. Lying like John and Yoko, or fake our deaths and leave. Am I tripping? Are you with me?

We'll stock up on some rations so we don't have to leave this room. Out there, don't care what happens.